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1: Yeah, so the idea behind this exhibition is that we want to showcase to the public that gaming is also part of culture, that's part of creativity, and that with these games we can also showcase a bit of Dutch culture and Dutch creative industries. So a lot of people, they know, of course, when they think about Dutch culture, about Rembrandt, Van Gogh or Miffy, but gaming is also an essential part within that creative industry.
0: Dari dua destinasi di Jalan Pagi kali ini, kita jadi tahu kan kalau liburan tidak harus mahal. Tim Liputan, CNN Indonesia, Jakarta.
2: Inggris kalahkan Panama 2-0 dalam laga yang berlangsung di Stadion MetLife.
3: Informasinya usai jeda, pastikan Anda tetap bersama kami di Good Morning Weekend.